Vai! Vai! 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Vai! 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

0: 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Jedyna rasta stacja na rmfon.pl.
1: Well, it seems like certain cultures over the years have certainly had something against women. Like they don't even want to see them. Our real.

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Live and direct. 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Mean live and direct. So here we are. I want you all to do something for me, right? I want to hear you say yeah!

0: 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Jedyna rasta stacja na rmfon.pl.
1: Oh yes. Big up all massive, big up all crew, that's how we do it.
2: Come in, come in, come in, come in.

0: Listen, man, I said to turn down the music, man. Look at that. Where the promoter? Where the promoter?
1: I am a promoter, link up.
0: Promoter, show yourself.
2: See me, man, see me. The officer. What on, what the problem?
0: So, where your permit?
2: What are you, man? You have time for lock out the party?
0: Oh, man, look, I'm not care about the time. At 2 o'clock. My watch is at 2:30, so come, lock off this.
2: All right. See my permit, see my permit.
0: Come, see me a permit for this walk out of your life.
2: So, officer, where you going, sir?
0: All right.
2: You can sort out that thing, man.
0: What you can do for yourself?

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0: Yeah, we're Benjamin, drum is in. All right. How about a different style?
1: Yes, a different style.
0: Anyhow.
1: Anywhere.
0: Anywhere. Any style and pattern. Bring it down in a rubber dam style.